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1: Of course
0: ya. Yeah. 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The first words it's going to be traveling. Okay, I think you guys really love traveling so much.
1: Yeah. Kinda.
0: Maybe you can explain about the traveling. Dari siapa dulu ya? Dari okay. Karena Feby udah menunjukkan ya, kalau itu langsung dari Lintang deh.
1: Okay, so traveling is a hobby that you really really like to do. Like you travel to another country or maybe another city, and you could explore anything there, like a beautiful landscape. Or some new things that interesting.
0: Okay, kira-kira kalau misalnya kamu, if you have any chance to go to some country in the world or maybe in Indonesia, which city or which country that you gonna choose and you landed yourself?
1: I would choose country. I would choose Italy.
2: Italy.
0: It's totally beside. Italy.
1: Italy, I'm going to maybe like Germany.
0: Germany? Why Germany? Because it's also famous about the Formula One too.
1: Yes, and I think I want to be a worker there.
0: Oh, okay. Terus apa lagi?
1: Beside the Germany, I would love to go to the Poland.
0: Oh, Poland?
1: Yes.
0: Because of the weather or something? Do you like a cold weather or something?
1: I love the cold weather.
0: Itu aku gak kuat sih. Itu ya, kalau dari traveling ya.
1: Yes.
0: In Indonesia, which city that you want to be stay for a while?
1: I would love to go to the Jakarta because Jakarta have anything there.
0: Agreed.
1: Yes.
0: I've been a couple of times in Jakarta.
1: Oh, really?
0: And yeah, I got a lot of things. A lot of friends also stay in Jakarta too. But Bali is the best place to be live, sih.
1: Yeah, yes.
0: In my opinion.
1: Yeah, of course.
0: Feby sendiri bagaimana, Feby? Can you explain about the traveling?
2: Traveling. So traveling is activity you do, like from place to another place, to watching a good landscape or try new thing. Like for example, from Jawa to the Bali for like for watching about the beach or anything like that.
0: Okay. Do you like to taking a picture while you doing the traveling?
2: Yeah, of course.
0: Well, what the first thing come out on your mind when you reaching or to taking a picture for the memories? Kira-kira apa yang terbesit pertama kali yang harus di capture? Ketika
2: myself. Of course myself.
0: I totally agree. Couldn't agree more.
2: Myself,
0: yeah. How about the background? Do you always setting the capture
2: or
0: something?
2: Yeah, of course. For a good picture, of course the background is always harus good.
0: Jadi biasanya yang di setup apanya dulu nih?
2: Diri kita. Diri kita, abis itu kameranya juga. Terus gimana backgroundnya, bagus nggak? Terus of course lightingnya biar nggak kusam.

0: Okay, and also do the makeup for ourselves ya.
1: Yeah, of course.
0: Okay, tadi kita udah ngomongin soal traveling. I have the other words that's going to be painting.
1: Okay. Nah,
0: can you explain about the painting for yourself? It's already Lintang first, so this is the second time it's going to be Feby.
1: About painting, mm-hmm. painting activity you do like a painting, maybe painting a landscape, uh-huh. mountain, mm-hmm. beach, and anything like that. It can make you feel relaxed, mm-hmm. Mm-hmm. and it can be your hobby too.
0: Uh-huh.
1: Yeah,
0: Have you tried to painting something?
1: Di junior high school,
0: uh-huh.
1: I pernah nyoba buat painting about the mountain.
0: Oh, okay.
1: Ya, tugas
0: and
1: seni
0: also,
1: budaya.
0: And also rice field and also one house in the middle of the mountain. Is it correct or not?
1: Maybe.
0: I think everyone is already have a template Mm-mm. to make some landscape with the two mountains and Mm-mm. also rice field
1: yeah.
0: and also street with the kelo-kelo.
1: Yeah, that's actually right.
0: And how about Lintang? What do you, if you have a hobbies like painting, ada nggak gambar yang ingin kamu gambar?
2: Gambar yang mau digambar.
1: Mm. Formula One.
2: How did you know?
0: 100%.
2: 100%.
0: Formula One. It's quite difficult to be painted.
2: I think I'm just going to paint the car or maybe the landscape of Italy.
0: Okay, you really love and
1: Formula One.
2: I really love Italy and Formula One.
0: Italia. Kenapa ya harus Italia ya?
2: Karena Italy is just interesting and the hand gesture, you know, the hand gesture like this.
0: Okay.
2: It's happening to me. Everything I'm just doing like this. I don't know why.
0: Okay. And also with the head shaking or something, enggak ya?
2: No. It's just the hand
0: tangannya
2: gesture.
0: Aja,
2: muscle memory.
0: Okay, itu dia ya. Kalau misalnya dikasih kesempatan, pastinya kepengen tinggal di Italy juga,
2: yeah.
0: gitu ya. Kalau misalnya, do you like the food from the Italian?
2: I do love the food from the Italy.
0: Misalnya adalah pizza kah? Italy itu pizza itu dari Italy enggak sih?
2: I think yes.
0: Iya kan ya.
2: Italy is really really famous about the pizza
0: uh-huh.
2: and actually the spaghetti mm-hmm. not bolognese but it's ragu.
0: Okay.
2: and the carbonara.
0: Carbonara juga yes. ya. Tapi kalau misalnya dikasih kesempatan untuk tinggal di Italy, kamu kepengin tinggal di daerah mananya?
2: Bolonya biar dekat sama Kimi.
1: Oh. Kimi again.
0: Kimi again ya. 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
2: Setiap hari Lintang bahas Kimi sama dia.
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1: Maybe hiking ya.
0: Oh, have you been trying hiking? Oke, okay, enggak pernah ya. 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
0: 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Terus apa lagi? Selain hiking,
2: maybe yep, learning new language to adding your knowledge.
0: Yeah. Okay, jadi bisa dalam bahasa juga. And I think the hype hobby recently is the people always looking for trying new dancings with the Brazilian dancing.
2: Yeah, yes, yeah, she really loves Brazilian dancing.
0: Okay, berarti kamu bikin konten juga dong ya?
1: Sekadang.
0: Sekadang ya. 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
2: Iya, pengen banget.
0: Oh, kalau Baby iya, ya, kalau Lintang banget, tidak ya. 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
1: Biar terkenal.
0: Okay.
1: And then get much endorsement, just get money.
0: Oke, okay. 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
2: For me, uh-huh. my parents
0: also,
2: mm-hmm. my sibling.
0: How many siblings do you have?
2: Two. One older sister, she's the oldest. Uh-huh. And then the middle child is my brother.
0: Okay. Yes. So do you Feby, Lintang is the last child in yes. your family. Okay.
2: And then I think you know the answer.
0: Yeah.
2: Kimmy.
1: Kimmy again.
0: How about Feby? Who the person that really support your hobby?
1: Of course, my parents mm-hmm. and my siblings too. I have four siblings. Mm-hmm. They all boy.
0: So
1: I'm the first child.
0: The first child and only girls.
1: Yeah.
0: The only prettiest child in your family.
1: Yeah,
2: she's pretty.
0: Okay. And okay, because it's already time up with our time. Maybe you can have any message to the listener, especially teman Pro 2 yang sekarang lagi mendengarkan kita, okay. untuk selalu semangat menjalani hobi mereka.
2: Okay, mm-hmm. for me, keep doing whatever you like. It's your passion, mm-hmm. and don't even care about what. Negative comments from mm-hmm. the other people mm-hmm. because you're doing amazing.
0: Okay, thank you so much untuk Lintang pesannya. And how about Feby?
1: Yeah, keep doing. And kalian bisa memulai hobi melalui just a simple thing. 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
0: If the positive way just coming for us and make up increase, why not we accept the criticers gitu ya. 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
1: Thank
0: to telling
1: you.
0: About the hobby today and hopefully you doing great for the rest of entire life.
2: of course.
0: Karena kita berharap semuanya datang menjadi hal-hal yang baik juga. 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
2: I think I'm going to home and
0: okay.
1: and sleep.
0: And sleep. 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
0: Alright. 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